Tame Impala, Jenny Dracula on Kiss, number 4 on the countdown. Bruno Mars coming in at 3. Don't forget, 5 more chances, 5 more keywords tomorrow to win tickets to his show. Mikey and Bob will have your first one at 7:30 tomorrow morning. It's the countdown as it continues on Kiss.

0: Bruno Mars, Risk It All, number 3. It's the countdown on Kiss. Also another chance to score yourself tickets to go see his show on our Instagram at 961KISSPGH. Just find that pin post, follow the instructions, and there you go. Five more chances tomorrow, as I've said, and the countdown will continue next.
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0: To the top half of tonight's countdown we go. Zara Larsson at 2, it's Midnight Sun. It's Pittsburgh's top 5 most requested songs right here on Pittsburgh's number 1 hit music station.

96.1 Kiss, still a chance for you to go see Somber in LA. 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

0: Teddy Swims on KISS, Mr. Know-It-All. It's Pittsburgh's number one hit music station. It's Justin. Happy Wednesday. We're on to the better half of the week. I realized today that not all elevator slash waiting room music is built the same, or are built the same, I should say. And I was on hold earlier today dealing with an insurance thing. Not going to bore you with the details on that, but nonetheless, I was on hold with the call center. And I swear to you, they were using a version of Monsters, Inc. music. The music that goes... And yes, instead of actually playing that for you, I thought it would be funnier if I did a, you know, mouth trumpet. Nonetheless, I was vibing and was almost disappointed by the time I got to somebody to help me out. I wanted to stay on hold for the first time in, well, quite a while. Maybe ever.
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96.1 Kiss. Tomorrow, chances to win Steelers tickets for the game on Friday night. Oh, yeah. Two chances. 8:55 with Mikey and Bob right before 9 a.m. And Tall Cathy will have another chance for you in the afternoon at 5:30 on Kiss. Yeah.

I bet. Said I got drive, I don't need a car. Money really all that we fiending for. I'm doing things they ain't seen before. Bands ain't dumb, but extremists are. I'm a demon lord. Fall off what I ain't seen him for.

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It's 96.1 Kiss, Justin with you a couple minutes after a 9 here on our Wednesday as our week continues. No better place to be to get through the week than right here on Kiss.

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We'll talk Kathy on KISS.

0: song could ever say. New Olivia Rodrigo, Stupid Song on 96.1 KISS, Pittsburgh's number one hit music station. Steelers, Jets, Friday, Acrisure Stadium. 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Tell Kathy another pair at 5:30 tomorrow afternoon. Will Howard will play the entire first half. According to Coach McCarthy, Andrew Allard will play the entire second half on Friday. So you're going to get to see your rookie quarterbacks. Score yourself some tickets again tomorrow on your favorite station. But I'll be honest, as the weather lately has felt very fall-like, very football season-like, I'm ready for the regular season. I'm already over the preseason. Kind of could care less.
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0: Audrey Hilbert, Sue Me on Kiss is Pittsburgh's number one hit music station. It's Justin. Glad you're spending some time right here on 96.1 Kiss. Figured I'd take a moment to just say, hey, I'm glad you're here. Glad you're spending some time on your favorite station. We do appreciate you all very, very, very much. Just so you know, we love you. There you go. I love you. We all love you. Love each other. Let's make this world a better place, shall we?
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1: Happy Wednesday night. I'm rocking with you this hour. You know we're besties, right? On socials at New Hit List. I'm at La Crystal Rosas. This new Karol G and Bruno Mars still.

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1: It is the new hit list. I am at Crystal Rosas. Yeah, Teddy Swims confesses he's been going through it since he split from his girlfriend. He has his baby girl, so that's good too. Teddy Swims is called Mr. Know-It-All. New music just for you right here on the new hit list.

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0: 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Thanks for always hanging out. It's the new hit list. You're hanging out with your friends and someone's like, yo, connect to the Bluetooth right now. What are you going to put on? 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That's what we do. 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This whole hour, I handpick these songs, making sure they are the best of the best. On the way, some Gracie Abrams, Alex Warren, Stella Lefty, that one's going crazy, and more. 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
1: 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I'm Crystal Rosas. 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She's another dope artist. She said she got starstruck when this girl Slater here added her on IG. Here's Dance.

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1: Girl, don't feel like the main character. 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More on the way coming up from Malcolm Todd, Somber, Niall Horan, Agro Arne Grande. Keep it right here.
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3: Bob had the panic this morning. Cops put on the lights behind him.
4: Flying.
3: Man. You thought you were done. You thought you got caught, right?
4: I thought I blew past him like a mile back because that's how fast they were coming up behind me. It's just like, oh, they're coming to catch me now.
3: Yeah.
4: And it's pouring rain, and all of a sudden I just see police lights everywhere.
3: Oh, got scared, right?
4: Dude, car on fire on 79 right before Bridgeville here.
3: Yeah, this must have just happened. By the way, good morning. It's your friends Mikey and Bob. Hi. We showed up. It must just happen because I didn't see a car on fire when I came to work. Now, I got off the exit at like 5 o'clock.
4: Yeah,
3: so you got off the exit like 5:30-ish, right?
4: Right, yeah.
3: And there's a car on fire?
4: Dude, they had the fire trucks out there.
3: Really?
4: Hosing it down.
3: What? You saw it all?
4: I saw it all. I saw it. It jumps down to one lane, too.
3: I mean, I hope everybody's okay and all that. Car fire right on the Bridgeville exit here to start the morning. You ever seen a car on fire before? Is that your first car on fire?
4: Yeah, I think it is. Yeah.
3: By the way, Bonnie Diver, our traffic lady, already sent the email, dude. She did it again.
4: Oh,
3: she said Carbecue.
4: Oh, no.
3: Yeah. Last time she did it, somebody died, and we thought, well, that's probably the last time she'll email Carbecue because she had to follow it up with, it looks like this is tragic. So I hope everybody's okay, but yes, Carbecue, I don't like calling them that because somebody's car blew up on the right on Bridgeville exit this morning with Bob coming into work, you know. So hopefully they're okay and everything.
4: I thought it was me. I thought I was going down. I thought the cops had me.
3: Did you get sweaty? Like, yeah. I get, when something like that happens where I'm like, I got caught.
4: You know, you're
3: instant sweat. I just start sweating.
4: In the zone, just going through the motions, driving to.
3: Yeah.
4: I mean, you're paying attention, but
3: muscle memory.
4: Yeah, pretty much. Then all of a sudden, flying at me. And she's like, what? What'd I do?
3: Coming up next on the show, somebody saw something while they were driving yesterday, and it reminded them of us, or they felt like they needed to tell us. We will get to that coming up next. And just let me tell you, we have so much to do on the show today. Two chances to try to win Bruno Mars tickets, 7:30 and 9:30. 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
4: Steelers
3: preseason game against the Jets tomorrow. We have your Steelers tickets this morning around 8:55. 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

0: Well, rainy and wet out there this morning, but that's going to clear up later this afternoon. Highs today in the mid-70s. It is Mikey. It is Bob here on 96.1 KISS. Probably got some kids going back to school again today, too, as we are in the back-to-school target region here where people are just going to be going back to school for the next few weeks. So welcome back.
1: We're still here.
0: Yeah, welcome back if you've missed us all summer. Let's get to this talkback message here. It's our buddy Bill from Brunswick, Ohio. Talkback messages. All you need to do is get on the free iHeartRadio app when you're streaming the station. 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
2: Hey, Moochie and Boochie. It's Bill from Brunswick, Ohio. Hey, boys. I'm currently driving. Well, I'm at a red light. And this car in front of me has the funniest sticker with this saying that I was like, I gotta share this with Mikey and Bob because it's so freaking funny.
0: Sticker.
2: It says, I'm no chef, but boy are these sweaty. Okay, I just thought you boys would like that.
0: We do. You're right, Bill. We do. We do like it. I'm no chef. Boy, are these sweaty?
1: All right, Bill.
0: Thank you. You already got us laughing like idiots here. 6 o'clock in the morning.
1: Glad you thought of us.
0: Yeah, you see that on somebody's car. You gotta let your boys know. That's a good one right there. All right, coming up next on the show, Merrill. Mike McCarthy has his quarterback plan for tomorrow preseason game number
1: two.
0: Are we sure
1: that wasn't Mike McCarthy's car?
0: Listen, Mike McCarthy. What does Mike McCarthy drive, and does he have the Chef Boyardee bumper sticker? All right, McCarthy talking about the quarterback plan next.
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0: Those damn Pittsburgh Pirates made us feel something yesterday, man. Just when I thought I was dead inside to the Pirates, they make me feel something yesterday afternoon. Wow.
1: They did. They really did.
0: What a win against the Tigers. They were down by a run in the bottom of the ninth. Rafael Flores comes up, hits his second home run of the game. And then here was Greg Brown on the call, Sportsnet Pittsburgh, as Brandon Lau walks it off with a home run in the bottom of the ninth.
2: Drive to right field toward the foul pole, man. And it is gone! It's gone! They walk it off! Brandon Lau! Oh my goodness! Best win of the year! Buccos win the series!
0: I'm just in here smiling because I love that. I love it. I love when they make us feel something. So Pirates get the win yesterday.
1: We could do this all the time.
0: Yeah, they're going on a long West Coast road trip. They got to play the Dodgers. This could get bad.
1: Bob Nutty, we could do this all the time.
0: Longest road trip of the season. They're off today. And then 9 games, 11 days. They go to L.A., San Diego, and St. Louis. They play Friday against the Dodgers, Bubba Chandler. It is Mikey and Bob here on 96.1 KISS. Let's get to Mike McCarthy because, you know, if you don't know yet, you're probably wondering, hey, what's the quarterback playing going to be for this preseason game, because Aaron Rodgers didn't play in the first one. It went Mason Rudolph, Will Howard, and then Drew Aller got the second half. Drew Aller became the next Big Ben in the second half of the first preseason game. So right. Mike McCarthy was asked, you know, which quarterbacks are going to play.
3: Quarterbacks, yeah, we're going to play the two young guys for the Jets game. Will be our focus. Will Howard go first.
0: All right, Will Howard go first. So it's just going to be Will Howard and Drew Aller.
1: That's it. That's all. Yeah.
0: Because he said, hey, Mason Rudolph, I've seen what I need to see.
3: Oh, I think you understand. They're young. Will didn't get to play last year. You know, Drew's a first-year player. You know, I have two veterans I feel really good about, obviously with Aaron and Mason. I saw what I needed to see from Mason last week. You know, I've talked highly about Mason really since the spring. So I really want to max out the opportunity.

0: feels like Bruno Mars is going to close out our summer here in Pittsburgh. He is playing next Saturday, a massive show at Acrisure. We will have your chance at Bruno Mars tickets this morning around 7:30 and 9:30. It is Mikey and Bob on 96.1 Kiss. Of course, we are in the back-to-school zone here. By the way, if you don't know, we are the official back-to-school station.
1: We
0: have the title.
1: We've earned it.
0: Nobody else. It's us. We're the official back-to-school station. Welcome back, kids. You know, we're in the target region here where there's going to be like a couple weeks where kids are just going to be going back to school and everything. Bob, your son Jack is a senior now at North Allegheny. Yesterday we were talking about the pictures that your wife Becca posted of Jack when he was, you know, first day of kindergarten to senior year of high school. And the one thing I noticed, and I think a lot of people did, is that he was wearing a child's backpack, a Lightning McQueen car's backpack.
1: It's pretty great.
0: Yeah, as a senior in high school. But let's get to this talkback message here brought to us by the Pavement Group.
2: Good morning, Mikey and Big Bob. It's Jess in Hawaii.
0: Jess in Hawaii, man. I'm telling you, she's a yinzer that lives in Hawaii, just listens to our show.
2: I actually wanted to call when I heard about Jack's backpack. It's all the rage. They're all doing kid backpacks. I'm sure you'll probably hear from your other teacher listeners, but they all do it. They just love them.
0: Oh, man.
2: I don't know. I don't know if it's a throwback. I'm old. I don't know what they're doing, but they all got them backpacks. Have a good day. Happy birthday, Bob.
0: Hey, Thank you. Birthday's New Year's Day. Hey. The kids are going to be okay, man.
1: I love that she's like, I don't know what's going on.
0: If it's happening in Hawaii, too, and Pittsburgh, that means it's everywhere.
1: We're thousands of miles away. Yeah,
0: there's no correlation between
1: spread across the nation.
0: Pittsburgh and Hawaii.
1: Kids might be okay.
0: I think they probably just look around at the state of everything and you just go, you know what? I mean, it's very much like me and you, Bob. We never really lost our childlike whimsy. I don't think we did. I think this job prevented us forever having to grow up, really. You know, we can still laugh and be idiots like we were when we were going to high school together. I think that's sort of like just a way to be like, yo, ain't that serious? Lightning McQueen backpack. I mean,
1: hey, it's not that serious.
0: No, it's not. Listen, I have a Star Wars backpack that I bring to work every single day.
1: All you kids going to school today? It's not that serious. And that's coming from your official back to school station.
0: Oh my gosh, you got to trust
1: coming from your guys.
0: Any backpack you want. Your parents want to take you to go get that like generic one color backpack. Tell them not this year. We're doing it different this year. And I'm a fully grown adult. Me. I have a Star Wars backpack. Not only that, but I got little charms on it, too.
1: You got trinkets on it
0: over
1: there.
0: I got a One Piece trinket, more Star Wars trinkets, a Stay Puft Marshmallow Man Ghostbusters trinket. I got trinkets on my whimsical backpack. So you know what, kids? You're going to be all right. Rock whatever backpack you want, because it's not that serious. Oh, trust me. Life might get serious later down the road. Rock that backpack.
1: Good.
0: Do what you want. All right. We will get to Today in Freak Show History coming up next. And let me just tell you, you got to stick around. Around 7:10, we got a talk back message that me and Bob, it has stopped us in our tracks.
1: Boggles the mind.
0: It does have to do with a toilet. Okay. We will get to that around 7:10. It's Mikey and Bob.

0: 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And how about some Stullers tickets for tomorrow night's game at Acrisure against the Jets? We'll give away some Steelers tickets around 8:55. It's Mikey and Bob here on 96.1 KISS. We got a message earlier from our guy Bill from Brunswick, Ohio, who saw a bumper sticker and thought of us. This was the sticker.
1: I'm no chef, but boy are these sweaty.
0: All right, let's get to this talkback message here.
2: Bob, this is Missy. Love you guys. Following up with the guy that called in about the sticker on the back of a car.
0: Yeah.
2: Well, I got one for you.
0: Here we go.
2: If you're going to ride my ass, at least buy me a drink first.
0: Okay, we're going to do the bumper sticker show today then?
3: Wait, does she have that on her car?
0: I don't know. I think she may have just seen one like that. Maybe that's what it is. I don't know. All right. Let me get to a quick talkback message here because we are about to get into Today in Freak Show History right around 7 o'clock right now. It's always where we take you back to a moment in the show that sort of made us laugh, made us smile. Let me get to this message.
4: Hey, guys. I was just thinking about how I miss Eileen from Blonox. I hope she's doing well.
0: Oh, okay. Well, yeah, Eileen from Blonox used to call our show almost every day, and then one day she just stopped calling, and we sort of lost touch with her. 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

0: Today in Freak Show History, we take you back to when Bob found big turtle mating on the internet, and then we had Eileen from Blonox making turtle mating noises. Now, you know the lady that calls our show every day, Eileen from Blonox?
1: Yeah.
0: She's on the phone. Eileen, can you make noises like the turtle?
2: Got to. That's going to be hard.
0: Let's do some practice. Here's what the turtle sounds like. Okay, try it. Hold on. Okay, go ahead. Your turn.
2: I'm Eileen the turtle, baby.
0: Go.
2: Let's do it, baby.

0: In all of our years doing the show, we have never heard what this woman is about to accuse her man of doing.
1: Stunning.
0: Okay?
1: Stunning.
0: We will get to this talk back message coming up right after Sabrina Carpenter. It's my

0: We got your chance to go to the Stuller game tomorrow. It's going to be Will Hard in the first half, it looks like, and Drew Aller in the second half. No Aaron Rodgers or Mason Rudolph. Around 8:55, your chance at Steelers tickets this morning here with Mikey and Bob. It's 96.1 KISS. I want everybody to really listen to what we are about to play on the show. We got a talk back message from this woman who's sort of just wondering, hey, is this a normal thing for my man to do?
1: Right.
0: Okay?
1: I think it stunned her as much as it stunned us when we first heard it here.
0: All right, let's get to this talk back message. Of course, you can be part of the show. Some of you might react to this call. Maybe me and Bob are off and we don't realize if this is a normal thing or a weird thing.
1: We've been off before. I feel like when we first started talking about standing wipers, I was just like, that's really rare. And then it became, no, it's not. A lot of people do it.
0: All right, let's get to this message here.
2: Mikey, Bob, I have a serious conversation that needs to be debated on the show because I don't know where else in the world that I would actually debate this thing.
0: Yeah, trust me. She's come to the right place for her.
1: She's right, though. Like, what you're about to hear is not something you talk to your parents about or even a family member.
0: It's a Mike and Bob situation right here.
1: You might not want to tell your friends even about it.
0: Mike and Bob situation right here.
2: Recently found out the guy that I'm dating is a standing wiper.
0: Okay, now we're okay with that. All right, she's dating a standing wiper. Standing wipers are amongst us, okay? Now.
2: Not only are we there, but he's also a bowl sitter. So lifting up the toilet seat to sit on the bowl to poop. Now, it's not for away games. It's only for at home games. However, I still think it's absolutely ridiculous. The rationale is it's kind of like a squatty potty where you're closer to the ground. I really need to understand if there's anyone else in the world that actually does this or not, because I'm concerned.
0: I got to be honest.
1: I'd be concerned too if it's somebody you've been dating for a while and you felt like you know everything about them.
0: So this,
1: they lift the toilet seat and sit in the bowl. They sit in the bowl
0: like on the cold toilet. They're doing cheek on toilet. There is no seat separating cheek from toilet.
1: I got a pretty big backside, right?
0: Okay.
1: I don't even know if my backside could fill a toilet bowl where it's like cheeks on the bowl. Like, I feel like you're dipping in no matter what.
0: It's a lot to really think about. I've never heard of somebody that lifts up like both seats, right? And then just bare asses a toilet to go to the bathroom. Oh, he only does it at home. No.
1: I walked in, he's up there perched like an owl.
0: He's sitting in pee. I don't care. Sitting in pee.
1: Yes.
0: He's sitting in pee. He is sitting in pee and he doesn't care.
1: Stunned.
0: Does he clean the toilet every single time? No. And if he does, he's not doing it good enough.
1: I mean, if you're her, you got to question everything.
0: That is one of those things that might be a deal breaker. Honestly, he might be a nice guy, might have a good job, take care of you and everything, but if he sits bare ass on a cold toilet seat, I don't know.
1: There's no way he's not dipping in the water either without his seat being there.
0: Dude, he's so close to the water. Do you know
1: that's what I'm saying.
0: The splashback alone he gets, he would need a shower after every... This is bad.
1: Like this,
0: right? Are we off on this?
1: For this to work, you'd have to have like circus act-like balance. Like, there's no way you could just go in there, sit down, and just balance yourself perfectly sitting on the bowl.
0: I never want my butt cheeks to hit the actual toilet seat. Like, the toilet. Not even the seat. The toilet. The cold ring toilet. What is...
1: Maybe we're off.
0: No, I don't
1: think... Maybe we're off. Maybe
0: I don't think so.
1: All right. Maybe we're the weird ones, okay?
0: You can send your toilet talkback messages through the free iHeartRadio app. Coming up next, we'll hear from the Steelers quarterbacks. that will be playing tomorrow night. Will Hard and Drew Aller.
1: Hey, we're all going to need a follow-up from this lady, by the way. Just like, where do you go from here?
3: Ma'am, we need so much more from you, okay? Details. Like,
1: did you walk in and that was happening? Like, how did this come up? Like,
0: yeah, we need follow-ups now, too.
1: How long was that relationship?
0: All right, we'll hear from Steelers quarterbacks around 7:25. Your chance at Steelers tickets around 8:55, and two chances at Bruno Mars tickets, 7:30 and 9:30. Stick around. It's Mikey and Bob.
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0: Your chance at Bruno Mars tickets. 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It's Mikey and Bob. We will also get to some of your messages about the toilet bowl sitter. We got this message a little earlier.
1: He's also a bowl sitter. So lifting up the toilet seat to sit on the bowl to poop.
0: Yeah, her man is not using a toilet seat. He's sitting bare-assed on the toilet. So we will get to some of your reactions to that coming up next here on 96.1 KISS. Right now, though, Bob, it's time to milk this Steelers content, buddy. We got second preseason game coming up. Mike McCarthy says Will Hard gets the first half. Drew Aller gets the second half. No Aaron Rodgers. No Mason Rudolph. I'm kind of excited for it. And it's time to milk, milk, milk, milk, milk the Steelers content. Milk, milk, milk, milk,
2: milk the Steelers content.
0: Here's Will Hard.
3: Oh, man.
0: He's going to be the starting quarterback tomorrow at Acrisure. Here's Will Hard talking about it.
4: I mean, any opportunity I get to go out there is special. But, you know, obviously when you know you're going into the game as, you know, the guy that's starting it, you know, there's a different level of anticipation and, you know, excitement that comes with that. But, yeah, man, it's a blessing. And, you know, I know that we got a lot of good quarterbacks on this roster. So to be able to get the start in this game is an honor.
0: Man, we get Will Hard for an entire half.
3: Man, he's fired up, too.
0: Starting the game, man. Oh, man. Milk, milk, milk, milk, milk. The Steelers got that. Now, Drew Aller's getting the second half. First preseason game, he turned into peak Big Ben. Right? I mean, he's the next.
3: That's what people were saying.
0: All right, let's hear a Drew Aller. He's getting the second half and everything. He's talking about that opportunity.
5: Yeah, I mean, very excited. Anytime you get a chance to go out and play football in general, it's an opportunity that, you know, I won't take for granted. So I'm looking forward to it. And then, you know, just building off of the success that we all had last week is the goal.
0: Oh, man. We get Will Hard in the first half. We get Drew Aller in the second half. No Aaron Rodgers. No Mason Rudolph. Just let those young guys sling it.
2: Milk, milk, milk, milk, milk the Steelers content. Milk, milk, milk, milk, milk the Steelers content.
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0: 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M-I-G-H-T, might. Just include that in your talkback message with your name, where you're from, and the keyword might for your chance next Saturday to go see Bruno Mars down at Acrisure. Good luck. It's Mikey and Bob.

0: Bob, I feel like this show could alter an entire relationship this morning. There's no way, right? There's no way.
1: It's wild.
0: It's Mikey and Bob here on 96.1 KISS. Cloudy and rainy this morning. Clears up this afternoon. Highs today in the mid-70s. It's Mikey and Bob on 96.1 KISS. Now, earlier we got a talk back message. She was leaving a message about her man that just how he sits on their toilet at home to go to the bathroom.
2: He's also a bowl sitter. So lifting up the toilet seat to sit on the bowl to poop.
0: He doesn't use the toilet seat.
1: I didn't know that.
0: He lifts both of the seats up. He
1: sits in the bowl.
0: The lid and then he sits on the cold toilet seat. All right, let's get to these talkback messages here. 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
3: Mikey, it's Malia. I am dying at the guy who sits on the bowl.
0: Yeah.
1: Yep.
3: To go number two.
0: Yeah, it's a lot.
3: He is piggy dipping in the piggy pond. That is a crazy act.
0: It is.
3: She needs to break up with him immediately.
0: I gotta be honest. I don't, man, sometimes, you know when you get the ick?
1: Yeah, yeah.
0: There's no coming back. I don't know if this is more like women about men, or, but I feel like once you get the ick, there's no going back.
1: This is the perfect example of, like, he's a 10, but he's piggy dipping in the piggy pond.
0: It does not
1: matter. What do you do?
0: This guy could be out of her league still. I feel like you got to break up with him.
4: Morning, fellas. Cornhole Joe here. So you guys were talking about the guy who doesn't sit on the toilet seat, rather squats down in the bowl. And I get squatting down in the bowl because I think technically if your knees are up towards your chest, I think it's easier to make bowel movements that way.
0: Uh-huh.
4: But then if the dude had a bidet, how would that work? Would he literally be sitting on the hosel getting sprayed right up into his dupa? How would that work?
0: Do you think this guy has a bidet?
1: There's no way he has a bidet.
0: No way.
1: There's no way.
0: This guy does not care how clean his ass is at all.
1: He's sitting in the bowl.
0: He's on the toilet.
1: We're years away from a bidet.
0: All right, we get to the zone here.
5: What's up, boys? Papa Hack here listening to the show about the guy sitting on the toilet seat itself.
0: Stunning morning here.
5: I don't know, man. That's a whole nother ballpark.
1: Yeah.
5: I feel like when you go to the bathroom, imagine like having one of those like Taco Bell meals and you're still sitting down there. Oh, the backsplash alone would be like the Pittsburgh plunge hitting you. Like, it's just, it's not safe.
0: It's not safe. It's not sanitary.
1: He loves the water rinds of Kennywood, man. We got Kennywood at home. It's that situation.
0: He's been sitting on the toilet ever since they got rid of the log jammer.
1: You're never taking the log jammer away from him.
0: He got log jammer. All right. Your chance at Steelers tickets coming up around 8:55. It's Mikey and Bob.
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0: If you miss any of the live show, make sure to get our Mikey and Bob podcast brought to us by the C. Harper Auto Group. Also, you can buy the vehicles that me and Bob are currently driving. Bob's in a white 2026 Dodge Ram 1500 Laramie. I'm in the purple 2026 Jeep Gladiator Sport S. You can go to our Instagram pages, the C. Harper Auto Group on Instagram, if you want to see our vehicles. And yeah, anytime you want to,
1: buy them away.
0: You can buy them from us, and then you will have our vehicles, and we'll get another one. And then hopefully somebody will buy that one, and we'll just keep doing it, right? Thanks to our friends at the C. Harper Auto Group for showing love to the show. It's Mikey and Bob here on 96.1 KISS. Bob, there was some pretty big breaking news overnight that has to do with the medical field. Let me get to this.
2: We're all going to learn something together right now. It's time to find out. Why the hell is this trending with Mikey and Bob?
0: We beat melanoma. Overnight,
1: science happened overnight.
0: Merck and Moderna say an mRNA vaccine shows promise in preventing the recurrence of melanoma.
1: Yeah, it's in like the stage 3 trial.
0: Yeah,
1: which is a big deal.
0: The stock went through the roof, right? That's
1: That's why it became such a huge story. It's still in the stage 3 trial, but I guess it's for people that have previously had melanoma.
0: Yeah, deadliest form of skin cancer, by the way, melanoma, right?
1: It trains your immune system. This vaccine trains your immune system to kill cancer cells?
0: Yeah.
1: Awesome.
0: It also says the treatment is in clinical trials for lung, bladder, pancreatitis, and kidney cancers.
1: Awesome.
0: Yo. Hey.
1: Science.
0: It's one of those things that, like, if we figure this out and cure cancer in our lifetime, like, all right, check that off.
1: Okay.
0: All right, that's not getting me then.
1: Right.
0: Something else will, but that's not going to be it. So, yeah, obviously, it seems like a pretty big medical breakthrough that was announced overnight. The DEA is now getting into the investigation in the death of actress Hayden Panettiere. They are getting together with the coroner's office and the police department in South Carolina.
1: The more info I just find out about, it reminds me, remember when Brittany Murphy passed away? And you're just like, this story is so messed up.
0: It's weird, right? And like, dude, you sent me a TikTok yesterday. You were down the wormhole, dude.
1: I mean, once you watch one, it leads you to 20.
0: I know. There's a lot of conspiracies going on about
1: her boyfriend and her family life and like
0: famous people on a yacht. And there's a lot going on with that story.
1: Yeah.
0: It's weird, man. Like, I feel like as a society, we don't get the right people help when they need it. And then when something like this happens, when they pass away, we're all just like, oh, man, somebody should have done something.
1: She really needed help.
0: No, nobody helped.
1: Just took advantage and took advantage over and over again.
0: Big show on Netflix. The fifth and final season starts streaming today, Outer Banks. And Outer Banks is working on a prequel now. So it'll end with this fifth and final season on Netflix, and the creators are working on a script now that'll take place 20 years before the events of Outer Banks. I got to be honest, that show seems to have cooked for 5 seasons. I might tap in.
1: Whoa.
0: I'm just saying, like, it's a solid show that went 5 seasons. That's, you know.
1: Find out what this is all about before you get to the prequel.
0: Maybe. Oh, let me tell you, one show that I watched from start to finish, it was a great show, Sons of Anarchy, that biker show on FX.
1: Yeah.
0: Right? Yeah. That ended in 2014, so it's been off for 12 years now. Charlie Hunnam was sort of the lead on that show. He is now going to write, create, and star in FX's Legends, which... like, prepare yourself for this one. Huh. Even if you never watched Sons of Anarchy and the biker gang show and all that, this is wild. This sounds like something that I do not want anything to do with at all.
1: Okay.
0: The official line for this show says, when the cast of Sons of Anarchy reunites at a fan convention after more than a decade, the line between life and art blurs as the fractured brotherhood finds itself up against a real-world threat more dangerous than anything they ever faced in the show. Stupid. Like, they're going to make the characters like they're real actors and like, hey, they're at a Sons of Anarchy and then a biker gang show. How dumb is that? What? That's not going to be good.
1: Wait, they're not going to be their characters? They're going to make them at like a fan fest.
0: Charlie Hunnam's going to be Charlie Hunnam.
1: And then you won't believe what happens next.
0: So dumb. Why would you do that? Don't ruin the legacy of Sons of Anarchy.
1: Seems weird.
0: By the way, that was a great show. Law & Order SVU has hinted at a return of Elliot Stabler. Oh, my gosh. Stabler and Benson, they should never have been split up.
1: Bring them back and make them kiss.
0: SVU is going to return for the 28th season in October. There are rumors, executive producer confirmed that Christopher Maloney, he has met with the showrunner, and it looks like Stabler could be coming back for some action.
1: I feel like I watched when he left the show. I remember that being like a huge deal.
0: Yeah, yeah.
1: And I feel like it left with those two wanting to date each other, and it's just like, well, it's not going to work out now.
0: He was on Law & Order Organized Crime that lasted for like,
1: that was pretty good,
0: five
1: too.
0: Seasons.
1: I like that.
0: Yeah, they stopped that. So, hey, we could have Stabler and Benson back at it. I mean, if whenever Law & Order SUV...
1: Solving crimes SUV. and the sexual tension.
0: Law & Order SUV. Yeah. It's just somebody in a Hummer that just runs people over. Like, I don't know why. Law & Order SVU. We got to get Stabler back in Benson, and that's how that show needs to end, right? So, yeah. We will have your chance at Steelers tickets coming up this morning around 8:55. Kesha tickets, if you want to go see her, coming up on Tuesday. We'll have those tickets around 8:30, and another chance at Bruno Mars around 9:30. It's Mikey and Bob.

0: Over the weekend, Prince Harry and Meghan Markle informed King Charles that they're going back to the UK.
1: Oh, no.
0: Good run. It lasted here about 5 or 6 years or so. So they're taking their kids back to the UK.
2: Eh. Didn't Netflix throw them a bunch of money thinking they were going to be like the...
0: Yeah, everybody was going to like...
2: Biggest TV show
0: care
2: ever.
0: And stuff like that. Yeah, it was going to be a big deal. I just...
2: Yikes.
0: Yeah. I mean, we do care about the royal family.
2: We do. I know, some people really do. You know, some people are really into it, and that's cool if that's your thing, but like...
0: Yeah.
2: See ya.
0: I didn't really care, and I didn't really understand it until I started watching The Crown on Netflix, and then I'm just like, any royal family news, I'm kind of all in on, you know? And then you figure out just
2: Are you sad to see them go then?
0: No, honestly, they probably looked around and they're just like, yeah, maybe we should go back. They're just like, yeah, maybe we should raise our kids in the UK rather than the country we're currently in. So, I don't know if I blame them, man. I don't know if I blame them, you know, maybe just missed home. That's it. It's Mikey and Bob here on 96.1 KISS. Listen, the toilet sitter has taken over our show. We are stunned. You all are stunned. This was the message we got earlier.
3: Mikey, Bob. I have a serious conversation that needs to be debated on the show.
0: Yeah.
3: Because I don't know where else in the world that I would actually debate this thing.
0: She's right. It's here.
3: Recently found out the guy that I'm dating is a standing wiper.
0: That's fine.
3: Not only are we there, but he's also a bowl sitter.
0: Not fine.
3: So lifting up the toilet seat to sit on the bowl to poop.
0: Okay. Now, he doesn't do it in public restrooms. He only does it at home, but it seems absolutely unhinged.
2: I've never even heard of it before today.
0: Let's get to these talkback messages brought to us by the Pavement Group.
4: You know, there's usually some weird debating on this show, but...
0: Yeah, there is.
4: Debating whether or not sitting on a cold-ass toilet bowl, not even the seat, just the toilet bowl, is absolutely diabolical.
0: It is.
4: So, I don't know anybody that would do that. Did you know how dirty and nasty that gets?
0: Yeah.
4: You have to disinfect it every single time, and I just know he's not doing that. Gross. Happy birthday, Bob.
0: That's not Bob's birthday.
2: Thank you.
0: Bob's birthday is New Year's Day. Yeah, it's gross. There's no way you can disinfect a toilet seat every single time you sit down to go to the... I just don't... This is,
2: the logistics of it's mind-boggling when you really think about it.
0: I know, and we're all piling on this guy because we're just like, hey, you got to leave this guy if it's not... He's sitting bare-assed on the toilet?
2: Imagine how she feels.
0: I know. She was like, hey,
2: I thought I knew you.
0: Is this bad? It's like, bad? Run away from this guy.
5: I'm still not over the toilet bowl thing. Like, how do you even balance?
0: Yep.
5: Well, you're trying to do your stuff.
0: I don't know.
5: I.
0: How do you balance?
5: I don't know how that works. I agree.
0: Yeah.
5: He needs to break up immediately. Like, yesterday. Like, as soon as she found out.
0: Yeah, usually I'm not for, hey, you should break up. You're in a bad situation. This is one where it looks like we're all together on just like, hey, it's time to find a new man.
2: Lift the toilet seat and then get in the bowl.
0: I just...
2: What?
0: He sits...
2: Sitting on the bowl.
0: Seat. Like, just the...
2: The base.
0: The cold porcelain toilet. He sit. There's no way his cheeks don't, like, slip in every... You know?
2: He's definitely slid one way and ended up in the water.
0: Like, you know? Can pull a muscle real easy like that. And I know people are talking about, well, it's better if you...
2: What if you cramp? What if you get a leg cramp?
0: Death,
2: you're going in.
0: Know, you're probably, yeah.
2: You're going in.
0: You're probably going down.
2: Dipping in the pond.
0: Just buy a squatty potty if you're one of those people who wants to poop with their legs up.
2: Yeah.
0: That's what I do.
2: Yeah.
0: You're a squatty potty at home,
2: it
0: right?
2: It elevates your legs, gets you in the same position, but use the seat.
0: Oh, my God. Use the seat. All right. Let's get to another one here.
6: Hey, guys. Jamie, the SLP here. Did we miss that she says that he's a bowl sitter?
0: Bowl sitter.
6: Like, that's a thing?
0: Yeah.
6: Surely not. Surely not. There are not people that are bull sitters aside from this one.
2: Right?
0: Hey.
6: Absolute just heathen of a man.
0: Heathen of a man. Like, I'm starting to feel bad for this woman who left us the message. Is like, hey, this is weird, right?
2: Her message, she searched for a word to call him at
0: all. Heathen of a man.
2: Heathen of a man.
0: All right, your chance at Kesha tickets for Tuesday at Star Lake coming up around 8:30. We got Steelers tickets for tomorrow's preseason game around 8:55. It's Mikey and Bob.
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1: Kesha is going to be out at Star Lake on Tuesday for a big show. If you would like to go see Kesha on Tuesday night, you know, we're wrapping up summer here, man. You know, these shows. We're getting down to the last summer shows here.
2: Yeah, we're down to it.
1: You want to go see Kesha at Star Lake on Tuesday, be caller number 9-412-937-9610 for Kesha tickets. Good luck. It is Mikey and Bob here on 96.1 KISS. Now, earlier in the show, we got a message from Bill from Brunswick, Ohio.
3: The car in front of me has the funniest sticker with this saying that I was like, I gotta share this with Mikey and Bob because it's so freaking funny.
1: Yeah.
3: It says, I'm no chef, but boy are these sweaty.
1: Such a great thing. I've never been a bumper sticker person.
2: No, I don't even like bumper stickers at all.
1: Well, I love stickers. I'm a big sticker guy. I put stickers on everything. A laptop, you know, luggage, all of it.
2: Like back of the window of the car, maybe, but like actually on the paint, there's something.
1: Yeah.
2: I don't like.
1: I don't like it in the window either. I just don't like stickers. There's just, you know. I feel like they're too hard to get off, and then
2: that's the thing. I feel like I could never peel it off.
1: Yeah, and then I don't like when I see people that like put a sticker on. Oh man, the worst are political stickers. Like the person that you had a sticker for lost, and then you see that somebody tried to scrape it off, and like it's like half a sticker. That is so sad. But hold on, let's get to a couple more talkback messages here because just you know this seems to be a thing.
4: Mikey Bob, your boy Smoke Gotti. My brother told me to call in and about the bumper stickers.
1: There we go.
4: One time he had a West Virginia University bumper sticker on it. And we cut off the W-E, so it said Saint, and then we cut off the I-A on the Virginia, so it said Saint and Virgin University, and he was riding around with it for a while, and he didn't even know me. My buddy cut it off with razor blades. Have a good day, boys.
1: Let's get to another one here real quick.
5: Happy Thursday, my dudes. Good morning.
1: Hey.
5: So I hear us talking about bumper stickers and all that. Yeah. So I wanted to share that when people park like crap, I write notes on their car.
1: Oh, this is a whole different thing here. Hold on.
2: You're the note writer?
1: This is a whole different thing. Are you anti-note writing?
2: I would never write a note.
1: Well, I don't think I would either. But, you know, if you park like a jag, you get a note.
2: Writing a note and putting it on somebody's stuff is wild. Just because they're parked in two spots, whatever.
1: Yeah.
2: They're just an idiot. Move on with my day.
1: No, see,
2: I'm not taking the time to write a note to tell them they're moron.
1: I feel bad when people park in a spot where the person next to them has parked like an idiot. So then you have to park like an idiot because the person next to you has already parked like an idiot. So, like, they're over the line, so you have to be over the next line. And then they back out of their spot, and then next thing you know, you're the only one who parked like an idiot because the first person who parked like an idiot already left. So then if she comes around, she's, hey, you parked like a jag, I'm going to leave a note on your car.
2: Much like I'm not a honker, I'm still not a note writer. So.
1: Yeah, I don't think I've ever written a note and put it on somebody's car. Not a honker either, yeah. Me and Bob aren't honkers.
5: So my go-to writing prompt is that my dead mom parks better than you, and I just leave it on their windshield.
1: Jesus. Oh
5: my
1: God.
5: It's great. Right. Okay, bye.
1: Jesus.
2: I take it all back. You're a pro. I take it all back. You are a professional.
1: Do whatever you want with your notepad.
2: You're dropping my dead mom notes on people's cars?
1: That's a sick note to drop. That really makes somebody read the note and go, damn, their mom's dead and they hate how I park? What did I do here? All right, we got your chance to go to the Steelers preseason game. It's going to be Will Hard in the first half and Drew Allen.

0: 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That's coming up around 9:10 here on 96.1 KISS. It's Mikey and Bob. Hey, congrats to Jessie from Steubenville, Ohio, listening to the show. And she's going to see Kesha Tuesday out at Star Lake. Tall Kathy's going to have another chance for you to win Kesha tickets around 3:30 later today here on 96.1 KISS. 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Bob, we got to say thank you again to Dawn the Meat Lady, who brought us in the parking lot the other morning 6 pounds of steak, just a giant slab of meat.
1: Yes.
0: We got some parking lot meat the other day from Dawn the Meat Lady, but hold on, let's get to this talkback message.
2: Hey, Mikey, Bob, Chef John, getting caught up on Wednesday's podcast, talking about the big slab of meat that Bob got. I am a chef, and I have plenty of experience with, you know, trimming fat and making meat look really, really nice. So, Bob, listen, man, if you need me to, I will gladly handle and trim your meat for you.
0: Wow. Our buddy Chef John wants, don't put your head down.
1: And offer to handle my meat?
0: Well, listen.
1: I'm a pro. I could have used that the other day.
0: Yeah, you tried to butcher 6 pounds of steak by yourself.
1: I learned I'm not much of a butcher.
0: Yeah.
1: I guess I'll just have Chef John handle my meat from now on.
0: By the way, Chef John also wants to do a say something nice. Say something nice. All right, let's bring some positivity to the show.
2: Hey, Mikey and Bob, Chef John here. Want to do a little bit of ooh-wee. Oh. Say something nice.
0: Come
2: say
0: on.
2: Say something nice.
0: Wow, he's excited about it. Ooh-wee. Say something nice. Say something nice.
2: Want to say something nice to my son, Braden.
0: Braden.
2: Graduated from WVU in May of this year and is now the newest teacher at Butler Area Senior High School.
0: Wow!
2: And he's super pumped about it because his first day is actually Bob's birthday.
0: Ruined it.
2: So, birthday Jobstar twins.
0: No, ruined it. No, he ruined it. It's not congrats. Bob's birthday. No, we're not even clapping for it. It's not your birthday today. Your birthday's New Year's Day. Say something nice. It's our buddy AJ down in Florida.
3: Ooh-wee. Ooh. Say something nice.
1: Sultry.
3: Say something nice.
1: He likes it. Sultry, yeah.
0: Say something nice.
3: It's your Pinellas County Yinzer AJ, and first I want to say sorry to Wee Nico for the loss of your dog, Poe.
0: Yeah, you know, it's been a thing on the show this week. Our buddy Wee Nico, who listens on the iHeartRadio app all the way across the country in the state of Washington, his dog died. He was really upset about it. Had a lot of listeners send positive vibes to Wee Nico.
3: I know it really sucks when you guys lose pets, but more importantly, to all the movies out there, let your dogs lick your face. Kiss your dogs. You never really know when it's the last time you get to kiss or let your dogs lick you. And Bob, when you get home after the show today, let Peens and Tillers lick your face and give them all in kisses for your birthday.
0: It's not his birthday, AJ. His birthday's New Year's Day. I don't know. I don't know if we need it, AJ.
1: He just wanted to say something nice, okay?
0: I know.
1: I'm not gonna comment on dog licking bodies and... Let's just move on. Hit the button.
0: I mean, we're not going to... I mean, your dog's nickname's Peens.
1: He wants Peens to...
0: Say something nice. Listen, I think one of our most positive listeners is Dawn from Trafford. She is almost daily with Say Something Nice.
4: Hey, Mikey and Big Bob, Dawn from Trafford. Just wanted to call in and, I mean, this could be a Say Something Nice, Say Something Nice, or just a thank you to you guys.
0: Okay.
4: I had a little bit of a rough day today. I work with senior citizens, and one of my ladies is not doing well.
0: Oh, no.
4: And so anyway, I'm listening to the podcast, and you guys did safari jokes, and they were so stupid, they made me laugh. So thanks for that, guys, and I love you. Happy birthday, Bob.
0: That's nice birthday. That's New Year's Day. Say something nice. Say something nice. Your chance at Steelers tickets for tomorrow's preseason game against the Jets. If you want to go see Will Howard and Drew Aller cook, 8:55 we'll be giving away Steelers tickets, a trip to Vegas for our iHeartRadio Music Festival after that around 9:10, and another shot at Bruno Mars tickets around 9:30. It's Mikey and Bob.
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Hey, if you've been listening to our show for a while now, if you're a big Steeler fan too, I'm going to hit this button real quick. It's going to be about 12 seconds, so it's going to be fast. But this might trigger something in your brain, okay? Before we give away Steeler tickets here, everybody just...

0: stop.
1: How'd that feel?
2: What'd that feel like?
1: Huh? That jog something in your brain there where you go, oh.
2: Take you back somewhere?
1: Oh, yeah. Oh. Okay. All right. Ah. It's Mikey and Bob here on 96.1 KISS. Let's give away some Steelers tickets right now. You want to go see the Steelers take on the Jets tomorrow night. That's, hey, Friday Night Lights, baby.
2: Hey, here we go.
1: Hey. Hi.
2: Hi. Hey.
1: Hey.
2: Will Hard.
1: Yeah, Will Hard's going to be playing first half. It looks like.
2: Say it right.
1: Will Hard. Will Hard's going to get the first half. And then we get Drew Aller after that in the second half. Be caller number 9 right now if you want to win some Steelers tickets. 412-937-9610. Caller 9, you're going to see the Steelers tomorrow at Acrisure. Mike McCarthy was talking yesterday about what quarterbacks are going to play.
3: Quarterbacks, yeah, we're going to play the two young guys for the Jets game will be our focus. Will Hard go first.
1: Yeah, Will Hard's going to go first. Mike McCarthy, Will Hard.
3: Oh, I think Will has taken steps, you know, throughout camp. I just, you know, just maybe get off to a little better start than he did last time. And, you know, a couple of those plays weren't really his fault as far as what happened, but you got to react to negative situations. Preseason football is great for young quarterbacks.
1: It's great for the young guys, and that's why we're getting both the young quarterbacks. Because Mike McCarthy also said, "Hey, Aaron Rodgers, Mason Rudolph, I ain't worried about them."
3: Oh, I think you understand. They're young. We didn't get to play last year. You know, Drew's a first year player. You know, I have two veterans I feel really good about. Obviously, with Aaron and Mason, I saw what I needed to see from Mason last week. You know, I've talked highly about Mason really since the spring. So, I really want to max out the opportunities with both Will and Drew.
1: Okay. So who's going to be the odd man out here? It's got to be Mason Rudolph, right? Like you can't,
2: mean like four quarterback thing?
1: You can't have four quarterbacks. It's just we're not going into the season with four quarterbacks. And also, we can't put one of these guys in the practice squad because some team's just going to take him, right?
2: Yeah, some team can claim him.
1: Like Omar Khan is definitely working on trading Mason Rudolph right now, right? Like that has to be it.
2: Having two young guys, they can't just dish one off to the practice squad.
1: Because we don't know if one of them is the guy yet, right? That's the thing. We can't just put him on the practice squad. Drew Aller on the practice squad right now will get picked up. Will Hard on the practice squad right now, we don't even know what he is.
2: They got to be.
1: So he'll get picked up.
2: Waiting to trade Mason, right?
1: I think. Or just release him or something. Or put him on the practice squad and say, hey, anybody else want to try to steal him away from us? So, hey, either way, we want to get you into the game tomorrow night. So, again, caller number 9 for Steelers tickets. Coming up after this, we will have your chance to win a full trip to Vegas for our iHeartRadio Music Festival and $1,000 and chance for you to win Bruno Mars tickets coming up around 9:30.
2: Wow.
1: It's a lot.
2: Play the thing again.
1: It's
2: you make me feel something.
1: You want to feel it again? You want to feel something again?

0: Another shot at Bruno Mars tickets for next Saturday's big show at Acrisure. That'll be coming up around 9:30 here on 96.1 KISS. It's Mikey and Bob. Let's give away some Stellar's tickets.
1: Good morning.
0: Hi, who's this?
1: Christy, how are you?
0: Pretty good. How are you?
1: Good, good. Hopefully you're going to make it better.
0: Like Steeler tickets?
1: Like Steeler tickets.
0: Well, you are caller number 9, so you are going to Stellar game.
1: Thank you so much.
0: Yeah,
1: awesome.
0: Yeah, just hold on one second. We'll get all the details for you, okay?
1: Okay, thank you.
0: Tall Kathy is going to have another chance for you later this evening. Try to win some Steelers tickets. Be listening to her in the station around 5:30 for your chance to go to the Steelers-Jets game tomorrow night at Acrisure. It's Mikey and Bob here on 96.1 KISS. Next, we will have a chance for you to win $1,000 and a full trip to Vegas to see, a lot of people here, BTS, Cardi B, Benson Boone, Snoop Dogg, La Seraphim, Kenny Chesney, Zara Larsson, and a lot more. Your chance to win a full trip to Vegas for our iHeartRadio Music Festival and $1,000 will be coming up next. Right now, though, Bob, time to check in real quick with the Pittsburgh Police Scanner account. Again, support the people that run this account. They do such a great job. PGH-scanner.com is the website. They basically just listen to the Pittsburgh Police Scanner and then post on social media about what's happening in and around our city. Downtown Stanwyck Street. Caller says that some naked lady is outside being naked. That was it. There's no more to that story.
2: Like enjoying the afternoon? Or, like, being a menace.
0: I have no other details from the Pittsburgh Police Scanner account.
2: I guess it's not okay either way, probably, on Stanwyck Street.
0: There's nothing she could be doing.
2: Yeah, that's acceptable.
0: Where it'd be like, oh, okay, well, it's just naked lady downtown. No reason to confront her or anything. Like, can't be naked downtown. Can't do
2: nothing
0: it.
2: Nothing to be alarmed about here.
0: Yeah, just the car said, hey, there's a naked lady. She's outside being naked. So
2: streaking on Stanwyck's, man.
0: Is that what it is?
2: Stanwyck streaker.
0: Back at it again.
2: Yeah, back after all these years.
0: Jeez, the Stanwyck streaker's back. That's what's happening in and around our city. Ding! Here is your chance to have an awesome weekend in Vegas for our iHeartRadio Music Festival and $1,000.
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1: 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Send us a talkback message. Hit that little microphone with the Bruno Mars keyword, showing. That's it. Just send us the keyword showing in your message with your name, where you're from, for your chance to win Bruno Mars tickets next Saturday at Acrisure. Again, send us a talkback with the keyword showing. Good luck. It is Mikey and Bob here on 96.1 KISS. Now, our show sort of took a turn today when we got the message about the toilet bowl sitter.
2: Mikey, Bob, I have a serious conversation that needs to be debated on the show.
1: Yeah.
2: Because I don't know where else in the world that I would actually debate this thing.
1: Yeah, it's here.
2: Recently found out the guy that I'm dating is a standing wiper. Not only are we there, but he's also a bowl sitter.
1: A bowl sitter.
3: You might think, what does that mean?
1: Mm-hmm.
3: He takes the seat up and sits in the bowl of the toilet?
1: Yeah.
3: To use it?
1: Like the cold porcelain. He puts all the seats in, and then he sits on the bowl. We haven't had one person explain this yet. This guy is on an island by himself.
3: Yeah, I remember even when we brought up standing wipers for the first couple times, like people would call and be like, yeah, me too, let me explain.
1: Right, yeah, exactly.
3: Nah, we haven't had one.
1: All right, let's get to some more of these messages here. Talkback messages on the show brought to us by One Team Media.
4: Good morning, guys. I'm just listening to you guys live right now, and I'm listening to all the comments about the bowl sitter.
1: It's a lot.
4: And I'm wondering if she asked him why.
1: Yeah.
4: Like, I'm curious, why does he use the bowl?
1: Yeah, she hasn't sent a message. We need a follow-up.
3: We do.
4: Was she just, like, too stunned to ask a follow-up question?
1: Maybe.
4: I don't know. I can't think of any logical reason anyone would use just the bowl, but I'm curious why. Happy birthday, Bob.
3: Okay. Thank you. But I mean, put yourself in her shoes and you discover this and then you have to have a conversation about it.
1: But she came to us, though. She came to us, though, like, hey,
3: because she can't go tell her family or her friends.
1: Because then they're going to bring it up to him and be like, dude, he's like, hey, I got to go to the bathroom. I'll be back. Are you going to sit on the bowl?

0: Hey, I got a surprise round of Facebook comments here, you know, towards the end of the show.
1: Right now?
0: Yeah, yeah. It's Mikey and Bob here on 96.1 KISS. Yesterday, I posted an older photo of me and Bob and the, you know, famous Yinzer actor Joe Manganiello.
1: Yeah, I saw you posted that one up.
0: You know, he's been in Magic Mike and he's Deathstroke and, you know, a lot of things.
1: Yeah, but I think he was in here because we were talking about Children's Hospital with him.
0: Yeah, he's a super Yinzer, does a lot for Children's Hospital. So I posted a picture of me, Bob, and Joe Manganiello. And I just put the caption, "What's the name of this band?" And then
1: that's all it took.
0: That's all it took. Are you ready? So this is like our listeners coming up with names. If me, Bob, and Joe Manganiello were in a band.
2: Beware.
0: Watch out.
2: You're going to a very deep, dark place on the internet. Yep. It's time for 96.1 KISS Facebook comments.
0: If me, Bob, and Joe Manganiello started a band, these would be the names: Leslie M., Isley Turner and the Rogies, Destiny M., Yinzer by Nature, Rusty R., the Mangalorians, oh man, Paul D., the Danton Boys, Alexa L., Dungeons and Dragons. Oh,
1: Dragons?
0: Man. Dungeons and Dragons.
1: Oh, yep, yeah. Yep, yep.
0: Kelly M. has three of them here. The Pittsburgh Panty Droopers.
1: Not the droppers, the droopers?
0: The droopers. Yeah. Well, you know, we make ladies wear diapers.
1: You know.
0: They get droopy.
1: You just meowed like...
0: I did. I meowed. The Costco Chippendales.
1: Yep.
0: The Timu Joe Bros. Brandon J here, Mangello, Gen G, JoJo and the Moobs. Again, these are band names for me, Bob, and Joe Manganiello.
1: JoJo and the Moobs.
0: Jason A, Magic Meat, Steve K, Joey and the Goobs, Bev H, Hunky, Clunky, and Chunky.
1: Dude, you guys are so funny.
0: Josh P, Joey and the Nuts, Drew P, Bob's Magic Mustache Ride Experience. That honestly sounds like a band that would be on DVE.
1: Or Kennywood Ride.
0: Oh my gosh, man. Listen, maybe it's not so bad that the Long Jammer? Long Jammer. That's a totally different game right
1: Kennywood
0: there.
1: Kennywood After Dark.
0: I don't know.
1: Ride
0: man.
1: Long Jammer.
0: Our buddy Bill Crawford, the wonderful Yinzer comedian. Trace Dads. Instead of Trace Lads, that one bit, Trace Dads. And one more here again. If me, Bob, and Joe Manganiello came up with a fictional band, Michael S., System of a Don.
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0: 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Oh, man, I fell apart there at the end. 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

0: really just almost an egregious amount of things happening on the station throughout the day today. You're going to have another chance at Steelers preseason tickets for the game tomorrow night against the Jets. Steelers tickets around 5:30 with Tall Kathy. She'll have more chances at Bruno Mars tickets, too. 2:30, 4:30, and 7:30. 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
1: There's a lot going on.
0: 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And also, two more chances for you to try to win a full trip out to Vegas for next month's big iHeartRadio Music Festival. 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
1: I keep on forgetting it's not Friday, and it's messing me up.
0: Feels like a Friday.
1: All day it feels like a Friday.
0: Friday vibes today, man. I don't know. When Steelers start playing like Fridays, and, you know, first game was Thursday, it throws everything off, man, you know?
1: It all feels weird.
0: It's weird on a Thursday to talk about a Steeler game tomorrow that's on a Friday, because it feels like a Friday, and then the Steelers game would be Saturday. Okay. What do you want to name the podcast today, Bob? Of course, our podcast brought to us by our good friends over at the C. Harper Auto Group, who have provided me and Bob with the wonderful vehicles we're driving.
1: Simple, quick name here.
0: Okay.
1: Bowl to Hole.
0: All right. Jesus.
1: That's it.
0: All right.
1: That's all.
0: If you heard the show today, you know. This is the Bowl to Hole show?
1: Yeah. Thank you to our friends at C. Harper.
0: Really?
1: We appreciate you.
0: Everything. And also, you can buy the vehicles that me and Bob are driving right now. Bob's in the white 2026 Dodge Ram 1500 Laramie. I'm in the purple 2026 Jeep Gladiator Sport S. You can look up the C. Harper Auto Group on Instagram, see the video, check out our rides. Buy them if you want to.
1: I mean, our rides are on their website for sale right now, but at the same time, we're driving them around. Does that mean the prices could be better because we're driving them around? So like,
0: oh, because they're like not new.
1: I'm not saying negotiate.
0: I don't know.
1: All right, the prices are already good, but like,
0: or does it make it more like, be like, hey, Bob had 6 pounds of steak in this Dodge Ram. You know, the price,
1: you can't place a price on that.
0: It's priceless, right? All right, the Bowl the Whole podcast, stream it after the show here on the free iHeartRadio app. Is that it? We got anything else to tell the kids?
1: Thanks for listening.
0: All right, we appreciate you. All right, Secret Show's up right now. 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
4: 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I'll tell you what it is. 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Maybe not. 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

0: 96.1 Kiss. I'm excited. We have Dwayne The Rock Johnson today.
1: Nice.
0: I think he is one of the most loved people on the planet. Don't you agree?
1: I agree with you.
0: I think that, like, if you look at all of his films and what he's done, he just, people love him, and he seems like a very kind guy. Actually, he is a kind guy, but when he was at the D23 Legends Award, which I was hosting, Emily Blunt helped introduce him, and she said he's so kind and so filthy. So I want to know, what is she talking about? That he's filthy? Is that filthy sense of humor, maybe?
2: People love him also because he is so, I mean, at least this is what it comes off, very, very normal. Do you guys remember that birthday party he threw for his little girl? And it was like paper plates and plastic.
1: Like not over the top.
2: And you're seeing all these other people throwing like their little kids' birthdays with like giant balloon arches and like all these like crazy catering and stuff. And his was just like totally normal.
0: The celebrities. Yeah, he did it like a normal person.
2: Yeah.
0: So that's coming up, and it's Tubbs' birthday. Happy birthday to our engineer, Jeff Tubbs.
1: Oh my goodness. We've been blessed by your birth.
2: Love you, Tubbs.
0: Always bringing it. And bringing that calm sense of engineering.
1: Oh, you could not live your life without Tubbs.
2: No, you'd be so lost.
0: AI didn't intimidate Jeff Tubbs, did it? New sir.
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1: Are you a mom or a dad who's taken one of those first day of school photos of your kids for every grade since day one? 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
1: Do you drink protein shakes, protein powder?
0: I do. I like them. I think they could taste. Actually, I like bland ones, but the sweetened ones taste good too. But you can add this to your smoothie if you don't like protein powder. It's got the same effect. I'll tell you what it is next. I could

0: 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So if you don't like the taste or texture of protein powder, I happen to not mind it, but I like things that taste bad, and I can get by it.
1: They can be a little chalky sometimes.
0: They can be. You're right. With some people's stomach, like whey protein doesn't work for me.
1: Same.
0: I got issues in my stomach for that. They say try this. Tofu.
1: Ooh.
0: Tofu. Now, it's a soy product. It's non-dairy, though. Plant-based, high in protein. It doesn't have a lot of taste. It's a texture thing. But it can make your smoothies creamy and filling. I don't think I'd try it.
1: Yeah, I'm out.
2: What? I would try that. I love tofu.
1: You do?
2: I do. We have it at least like a couple times a month in our house. Like a staple.
0: You have to fry it, sauce it.
2: We treat it like steaks, and we'll put like the soyaki sauce from Trader Joe's.
0: You sauce it up.
2: And then you cook it on the pan, and it's like a steak essentially. And then we eat it with like broccoli or rice.
1: Me either.
0: Yeah, then try this in your smoothie. Report back. I just want to share it because I saw it. All right, here's the quote today. When the wrong doors close, stop knocking. The right ones don't require begging. There you go.
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96.1 Kiss. Jonas Brothers' new movie Camp Rock 3 just landed on Disney Plus earlier this month, wrapping the story trilogy. The sum total of all three movies adds up to a lot of time spent on the set shooting the movies, but Nick still managed to pinpoint his favorite Camp Rock memory. And it's a moment that wasn't supposed to happen. That wasn't even in the script. And to top it all off, Nick almost refused to shoot. What is it? 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
2: How about this dude who is an AI fake? 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And people are talking about this guy. 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

0: 96.1 Kiss. So we're all talking about AI and where it's going to go and what's going to happen. And that's a non-human giving you human responses. Now there's a dude that is actually an AI fake.
1: Yeah.
0: It kind of looks like it's AI, but it's a human being at the other end just answering all your questions and drawing pictures.
1: How weird is that, right?
0: So this is happening in San Francisco. Average individual, AI, an average individual.
1: Yeah, this guy named Tucker J. Bryant spent $6,000 on a billboard. And he called it Chat TJB. And the fine print at the very bottom says AI stands for average individual. So every time somebody sent a prompt, it was him answering every single time. And for what reason? Just for fun?
0: Like, is he being paid to do it? Is there a subscription
1: He paid to do it.
0: He paid $6,000 for a billboard and he's doing it. It's so fascinating to me to think about this. We've gone full circle now because somebody created AI to imitate humans and now he's a human imitating AI.
1: Right.
0: His signature should be just the delay in which it takes to come up with the information. Like, it's just old school. You ask him a question, he has to do all the research. He'll get back to you. It's like, it's a latency. I'll get back to you on that.
1: Right.
0: Handwritten picture in the meantime.
1: And if you ask it to generate an image, that's what he does. He draws it by hand.
0: I don't think this has a future.
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1: 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All right. Halloween Horror Nights back at Universal, but some of it with the lights on. We can see everything. Is this neat?
2: I mean, are you into this?
1: I think so.
2: I am not. I'm there to be scared.

0: 96.1 Kiss. So guests can soon tour Universal's Halloween Horror Nights haunted houses with the lights on. What do you have for us, Sissany? That's the headline.
1: Specifically, these are the mazes. It's Sinners and it's Quinceañera. Like Quinceañera, but Quinceañera.
2: Oh.
0: Yeah.
1: Music by Slash. The tour is an add-on experience. And not only are you touring it with the lights on, but you got to pay extra money on top of the ticket that you already paid to get into Universal Studios Halloween Horror Nights to go through these two mazes with the lights on. They're saying that it's a behind-the-scenes experience. So it also, like, if you don't like to get jump scared and, like, you know, it's too dark, you don't get to appreciate, like, everything that's in these mazes. So with the lights on, they'll let you take pictures, and it's almost like a backstage tour.
0: So the question is, how do you feel about it? I think that they're smart. They're appealing to two audiences. The audience that wants to be afraid and the audience that doesn't. I don't. But I do not want to miss out. So I actually wouldn't mind seeing. And also, I think it's very cool to see how the sausage is made. It's like it's like seeing backstage of something that is normally dark and scary. I don't mind it.
1: I think it takes away from the whole reason why we're there. We're there because it's horror nights. Like, I think you want to be scared. You're paying to be scared. I love the thrill of that.
3: I don't like the thrill of that.
0: I don't either, but I still don't want to be left out.
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2: Let's go, Olivia. So, Role Model, remember Role Model recently covered Olivia Rodrigo's track, Maggot for Brains, off her latest album for the popular BBC Live Lounge series. And before it was even out, he posted on social. He said, I'm just going to get ahead of the comments and let you know I botched it. Here she is, drop dead at 5. Olivia.

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0: Tanya, you're in the spotlight with a trending report next.
2: I've always wondered if producers bribe contestants on Love Island, and now we finally have our answer.
0: Which contestant are we talking about?
2: We're talking about Leah Kateb. She was from season 6, but she was like the breakout. She's like the most famous Islander.
0: Coming up next.

0: podcast, and she was spilling all the tea, okay? So before I play you this clip, I want to tell you that they started giving Islanders a drink limit, as in how many they could drink a day, because of issues that they had in the first few seasons of the show. So now they have this drink limit. But listen to what Leah said on this podcast.
1: If you pull him and talk to him, we'll give you two extra glasses of wine.
0: So she confirmed, this was like, I mean, not to get into the weeds, but this is like, they wanted her to talk to Rob because everybody wanted her.
2: Basically, they offered her two drinks to loosen up.
0: No, they offered her two drinks to go talk to him because she was like, I want nothing to do with him, but I want the drinks. Yes. So I always knew this was happening, but hearing it from her, I was like,
3: I always thought they could drink freely.
0: No, I know.
3: The entire time.
0: They cannot. There was crazy things that happened the first few seasons. They were drinking all day. They were chain smoking.
2: But was that the best season?
3: That's what I'm saying.
0: No, it was messy.
2: You got too sloppy.
0: It was too sloppy. So all now right. they
2: so
0: pulled
2: the
0: it in.
2: So discipline drinking makes for a better show.
0: I don't know how. I think it's only two drinks.
3: Boring.
2: Well, I can say that, you know, a judge that I've met on the American Idol set. No limit. No limit for that judge.
3: Really?
2: No limit. I'm just, you pick.
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1: So we are gearing up for the Love Island reunion, the USA reunion. It's in a little over a week. But our queen, Leah Kateb from Love Island Season 6, she was on the Not Scam.

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2: 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He is that guy. Dwayne The Rock Johnson on with us in a second.
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1: 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Dwayne The Rock Johnson. 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
2: Welcome.
0: Here he is.
3: Hey. Thank you, fam. I appreciate you having me on.
1: I saw you on Sunday as we did the D23 Legend Award. Congratulations on that.
3: Thank you, brother. It was great to see you, too. It's been a minute.
1: You had such a remarkable acceptance speech, and it's really a philosophy. I subscribe to it. I like it. I believe in it.
3: Trends will come and go, and algorithms will do what they do. But being kind and being good to people, and I heard this quote when I was 15, and I'll never forget it, is it's nice to be important, but it's more important to be nice. And I mean that from my heart.
2: Wow.
1: It's true. It's true. And just by doing that and living that way, you feel better about yourself. People feel better about themselves. Tell me, how is it that you subscribe to that day in and day out?
3: Well, I heard that quote when I was 15, and I, you know, at 15, I was still getting arrested and in trouble, but I do remember that feeling of, wow, if I am important one day, and whatever that means, it's just serves as a reminder to be nice and kind. Today, whether it's our younger generation and our young folks out there, or even just us as not young folks, or me, the age of a Tyrannosaurus Rex, you still have to, that idea of treating people good and being kind to them, that's the kind of stuff that never goes out of style.
1: Dwayne Johnson with us. Let's take a quick break. We're coming back. Got to talk about Moana, Voices Across the Ocean, and a little album that he and his wife put out.
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1: Good song.
0: You want to hear him sing? You sing this while I play this and we're going to hear you sing. Next.

0: kind of feel good. 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Don't you feel like you're having a better day? That's Dwayne Johnson there singing. The album is Voices Across the Ocean, obviously inspired by Moana. So tell me about this, Dwayne.
1: The idea of this album, my wife and I, it was actually her idea, Lauren. And she comes from a musical background. She's an amazing writer and singer. And she, a couple of years ago, I think the first Moana, she thought, what if you guys did an adjacent album that was inspired by Moana? And the Moana came, and then we started thinking about it for Moana 2. And then we realized, hey, the best opportunity here is let's create this album that's an inspired by album and deliver it over the summer now after live action Moana has come out. And I am a lucky one to be on this album. There's so many beautiful songs on this album, and I can't wait for people to hear it.
0: Love you, buddy. Thanks again for coming back.
1: Love you, too. Love you, guys. Bye-bye.
0: Dwayne Johnson, everybody.
1: Bye, guys.
0: Moana, Voices Across the Ocean. Go listen to that. It's out.
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0: 96.1 Kiss. That is going to do it for us. We're going to bounce out of here. Thank you for being on with us. Tomorrow, Tanya discovered a new feature on our phones for finding out where to get outfits that you love, right?
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of stuff to give to you today. So let's just get right down to business. It's Tall Kathy. It's 96.1 KISS. 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So, yeah. Let's get it going here on KISS. Just when I-

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1: 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Tap on the talkback mic and repeat this hour's keyword, serious. 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

always makes me happy whenever Pittsburgh makes a list for something good, and this is a good one to be on. Baby Doll, Dominic Fike there. It's Tall Kathy, and it's Pittsburgh's number one hit music station, 96.1 Kiss. PNC Park, the home of the Pirates, has made Yelp's top 10 for stadium food. All right, Pittsburgh. We come in number 8 on the list. They give us props for putting fries on sandwiches with permanis. We're putting Chip Tam on fries. The Chip Tam fries. And then, of course, we're slapping pierogies on hot dogs and stuff. So, Pittsburgh, PNC Park, number 8 on the top 10 list for stadium food, according to Yelp. Number 1 on the list, in case you're doing a road trip in search of more great ballpark food, City Field.

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appreciate you being here. It's 96.1 KISS with Tall Kathy. And guess what? We got Kesha tickets on the way. You want to see her at Starlight on Tuesday? 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

0: Tall Kathy here to offer up commercial-free music to you for the rest of the hour here on 96.1 KISS. 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
1: Kesha is coming to town on Tuesday. Do you want to go? 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Chance to win tickets for Kesha, Pavilion of Star Lake, Tuesday, August 25th. 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

Good evening, it's Justin Bieber, 96.1 Kiss here, commercial free. Big congrats to Terry from Gibsonia. She and her daughter-in-law about to have a girls' night out at Kesha Tuesday at Star Lake. Congratulations, Terry. All right, so if you want to win tickets, more tickets are on the way for you tomorrow, 8:30 a.m. and then 3:30 p.m. Last two chances for the week to win there. And you can still win Kesha tickets at 961kiss.com.

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Well, today is National Radio Day, so I just want to take a quick beat to say thank you so much for listening. You know, you and I, we've been doing this together for a long time. It is a privilege to come in here and do this job every single day. So just love you, mean it. Thanks for being a friend. It's 96.1 KISS.

It's Tall Kathy. Coming up this hour, 4:30-ish, I have another keyword for you to win Bruno Mars tickets. Next Saturday's show, Acrisure Stadium, is going to be great. We want you to be there. So listen, 4:30 for that next keyword to send to us in a talk back on the iHeartRadio app. I will throw out there, though, in the meantime, if you go to our Instagram at 961KISSPGH, check out the pin post because you got a chance to win tickets right there as well.

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Uh-oh, it's almost time to win Bruno Mars tickets on the way here in a little under 6.5 minutes here on 96.1 Kiss. I'm going to give you a keyword to send back to me in a talkback on the iHeartRadio app. So you might want to listen to 96.1 Kiss on there now and get ready for that keyword. It's right

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0: treasure giveaway still on the way. 5:10, win your way to see Zara Larsson at our iHeartRadio Music Festival in Vegas. And at 5:30, I have Steelers Jets preseason tickets for you. So, you know, you might want to stick around here with me on 96.1 Kiss. It's Tall Cathy with ya. I was very excited to see this news. It's been long time rumored and now confirmed. We are finally getting our first ever Zara here in Pittsburgh, and it's going into Ross Park Mall. As a girly that grew up in the North Hills and worked at Ross Park Mall, this pleases me greatly. I'm like, yes, that's my mall. Yes. And Ross Park Mall has been cooking with aloe, Aritzia, all this stuff they've been bringing in. And finally, we are getting a Zara. So it's going in the former Levi's, Vera Bradley, and Banana Republic spaces, as well as the upper level at JCPenney. And if you know Ross Park Mall, that's a lot of space to cover. This thing's going to be monstrous. Very excited. Zara finally coming to Pittsburgh, Ross Park Mall in 2028. Let's go.
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And coming up in a bit, 5:10, your chance to win a trip to our iHeartRadio Music Festival. I know, it's awesome. Olivia Rodrigo's stupid song here now. New York City.

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All right, it's Tall Kathy and 96.1 Kiss here. Up this hour at 5:30, you can win Steelers Jets preseason tickets. So that's pretty cool. And also, how about a trip to our iHeartRadio Music Festival to see Zara Larsson, Benson Boone, Cardi B, and more. $1,000 included. We'll get you to Vegas here after this.

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1: Okay, obviously there's a lot of excitement about this Steelers season, and after the way last week's game went, tomorrow night's probably going to be pretty awesome. So Steelers, Jets, preseason, Acrisure Stadium, under the lights. I got your tickets to win right now. Be caller number 9, 412-937-9610 to win Steelers, Jets preseason tickets. Once again, we're looking for caller number 9 at 412-937-9610. Good luck.

0: steal her dreams come true today on 96.1 KISS. It's Tall Kathy, and who's this?
1: Janie,
0: oh my God, you're caller number 9.
1: No way. Yay! Oh my God.
0: You're going to see the Steelers-Jets game tomorrow night. Congratulations.
1: Oh, my God. Thank you so much.
0: Oh, my God. Of course. Friday Night Lights. And when's the last time you went to a Steelers game?
1: Probably like 8 years ago.
0: Okay. I think that you've deserved more than one beer the size of your forearm.
1: I know. I have a child, too, so I'm ready to go.
0: Okay, good, good. So we got a babysitter lined up for tomorrow night.
1: I'm going to right after I get off the phone with you.
0: Perfect. We'll have the best time at the game tomorrow night.
1: Thank you so much.
0: You're so welcome, Janie. All right, so Steelers Jets tomorrow night, 7 p.m. kickoff. You can catch a game with our friends down the hall at 102.5 WDVE. Here we go.
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October 24th marks 20 years since Taylor Swift dropped her debut album. I mean, come on, she already put out this country song this year. You know we're getting a re-recording of that. I'll put my money on it. It's 96.1 Kiss.

I don't know if it's me or not, but every time I hear this song, I immediately think of the Succession theme song. Like, I can just hear it in my head every time. It's Tall Kathy with Ariana Grande, Petal on 96.1 KISS.

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right, I know this is a big ticket. Bruno Mars next Saturday, Acrisure Stadium. And if you don't have tickets, we are here to help you out. 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If you don't have that app yet, might want to download it now. Here's Teddy Swims, Mr. Noah.

in Pittsburgh today. There's a chance for some scattered rain over the next couple of days, but hopefully nothing too major, because going into the weekend with rain, no bueno. More sun, please, and thank you. It's 96.1 KISS.

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right, friend, I got to hit the road, but Justin is coming up next, and he's got Bruno Mars tickets for you to win at 7:30. So, yeah, don't miss that. And I'll talk to you again tomorrow here as we get ready for the weekend together on 96.1 Kiss. Love yous, bye.

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The week continues on KISS. It's Justin. Happy Thursday. Bruno Mars tickets could be yours later this hour. Right now, new Gracie Abrams, Hit the Wall. Pittsburgh's number one hit music station.

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1: 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I'm so just overly excited about this. Okay, leave me be. Romantic

0: New music from Olivia Rodrigo on Kiss. Stupid Song on Pittsburgh's number one hit music station. It's Justin. Happy Thursday. Almost Friday. Almost the weekend. Hopefully you stayed dry out there. Didn't step into any puddles. Didn't get wet shoes and socks. Because honestly, that is one of my least favorite things on planet Earth. Not that anybody likes those things, but it would ruin my day. I'm sure it could ruin some of yours as well. I avoided all the puddles in the parking lot, so we are A-okay. Hopefully the weather is a little bit better tomorrow for the Steelers and Jets over at Extra Stadium. Maybe you won tickets right here on your favorite station. Maybe you're going to the game one way or another, or just going down the tailgate. Enjoy. If you missed the news yesterday, Drew Aller will have the entire second half, and Will Howard will have the entire first half and start the game tomorrow. So you're going to get a lot of rookie action, and that's always exciting. Pirates off today in L.A. tomorrow. Good thing they didn't have to play in this absolute crop of weather.
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96.1 Kiss coming up as always. The countdown, your top five most requested songs, Pittsburgh. Also, if you missed your chances last hour to score Bruno Mars tickets, another chance is on our Instagram for you right now. Just find the pinned post at 96.1 Kiss PGH. You got to get to that show. It's Kiss.

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3: Here it is, tonight's Countdown, Thursday night's edition. Again, you can always leave your requests. 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You already are, basically. Audrey Hobart. That sounded kind of weird. New music. 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